Tim Reynolds, that song was called You Are My Sanity. This song is it's a little bit of a milestone. I haven't recorded it yet, but you can probably find it somewhere online anyway. But I was having a bit of a block. It's kind of a milestone. I was having problems writing, and I called my sister, who was in Africa at the time, and she told me, just take your head out of your ass, more or less, and then things would probably be okay. And this song came out, and there's a reference in this song. My sister and I, when we were little, we thought maybe what happened was when she was born, God, whatever it is, took her heart, put it inside my chest, and took my heart, put it inside of hers. That's what we used to say. So there's a reference in there to that. Not to go too far, but just an idea.

0: Fucking Man United fans in the area, man, bastards. This is another new one.
1: That's all now, it goes.
2: Yeah.

This is a great song by maybe one of the most amazing songwriters that ever lived, and then he's also one of the most beautiful people that maybe ever lived too, which is kind of groovy combination. Anyway, that song by...

0: I would have to say that this is the best show we've done in 3 years.
1: Elaine, it's the only one. It's the only one we've done.
0: Well, it's still the best.

0: before you go, there's something I want you to have.
1: Oh, it's beautiful. But wait a minute, isn't this...
0: Yeah, yes it is.
1: But I thought the old lady dropped it into the ocean in the air.
0: Well, baby, I went down and got it for you.
1: Aw, you shouldn't have.

0: I thank my God for perfect love and peace. I'll hold her tight and always as always, mine forever. Love, love, so great, so divine. Trees the grey day has changed everything. It's beautiful, just beautiful, so beautiful. This first grey day is ours, my loving child. By grace of God, we live, my child, and love. I crawl to my knees, my dear love. Will you promise to kiss my perfect healing hands and fingers and make a promise to me you will always obey my each command and never ever fail me. You'll be mine forevermore. The sun is here, my love, my sun, our sun complete. God bless our perfect, perfect grey day. With trees so bare, but oh so beautiful, the grey blue sky, the world is here, ours, Justine, just ours, our own. Hold us tight, I am yours, just a dream, and go on dreaming. May this joy of ours never ever cease, my love, pregnant sweet, love is tender.
1: Lovely.
0: This is all okay.
1: I think it is, yes.
0: You do. Because he's allowed to put it into a...
1: Because if I didn't think so...

Well, if you would dog it on a chain to the back of mailman, what would you say? Hip-chop, do-pop,